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0: everyone, it's Steve here for Hyundai of Asheville. And if you're even just thinking about a new car, Tom Hill has a deal for you.
1: Thanks, Steve. I'll make this short and sweet. We need used cars.
0: So, Tom, why don't you just go to the auction and buy four or five truckloads?
1: I could, and a lot of dealers are doing that. But in today's marketplace,

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0: everyone, it's Steve here for Hyundai of Asheville. And if you're even just thinking about a new car, Tom Hill has a deal for you.
1: 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We need used cars.
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0: everyone, it's Steve here for Hyundai of Asheville. 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
1: Me not working hard. Yeah, right, picture that with a Kodak. Or better yet, go to Times Square, take a picture of me with a Kodak. 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

It's the TJ Show, and wow, what a way to start the day. I got a warning letter in the mail. Apparently, I was very bad and breaking the law. This is concerning on a number of levels. We'll get to this in a few moments. It's coming up on the TJ Show.

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1: This is the TJ Show, and look at that, it's Wednesday, May 6, 2026. Hello, J-Bo.
2: Good day, sir.
1: I'm sorry to say that it looks like you're working with a lawbreaker.
2: Kenny, Heather, I've already known this.
1: No, it's me. It's me. I got two letters in the mail, warning notices. I'm holding these right here. And I appreciate the warning, but I'm very concerned about where this is going and has gone, and actually already is in a lot of places. If you're in one of these towns where they have speed traps, the robo-police, photos as you're going, 10 miles over the speed limit, you get a letter in the mail, you have to pay a fine. Well, look at this. This is a new town now that just installed these cameras. I was not aware that they had them there. It says, "Hi, TJ. We have implemented a traffic safety program which uses photographic speed monitoring systems to enforce traffic laws governing speed violations. This is a warning notice which depicts that your vehicle was exceeding the posted speed limit on this date and time." And they got a picture of my car and everything.

0: thing.
1: They didn't have a sign up letting you know that there's like photo reinforcement?
0: Maybe. I don't know. I didn't see it. It has a picture of my car and everything. It even says, use this link if you want to see color photos, which is very nice of them. And
1: they
0: it says
1: for that with the money they get from your tickets.
0: That's right. After the warning period expires, a speed violation carries a fine. We urge you to drive carefully and do not speed. Now, this is telling me the robo police are here. Get used to it. You're not getting smacked yet, but you're going to get smacked if you keep driving the way. And I'm like, well, the thing about like a police officer monitoring a situation is that you could see, like you could use your brain, your human brain, to say, okay, you're either moving with the traffic or you're at a time where there's no one on the road. But it's really hard for me to argue that I should be a speeder and I should be allowed to speed. But you know how life is and you know how the roads are.
1: You know, the same way people protest like these data centers, you live in this town, you can protest these cameras.
0: Well, there's a certain area where they have what's called a work zone, and they'll put up a warning that this is like, be careful, you're being photographed. There's no one working. So it's not even like there's a person there who's working. It's like before the work time, they're getting us on every single angle. And this is coming to more and more towns.
1: Yeah, but if you're really bothered by it, I suggest you get your friends together and you protest it.
0: Well, let's go, J-Bo. Come on, protest
1: it. I don't live in that town.
2: You love our town.
1: I got to take care of my own community. You take care of your own community.
0: Yeah. Well, I'm upset. I was driving through a community. So should I knock on some strangers' doors?
1: You should do something with the town mayor or something. Yeah,
2: make some signs.
0: Go to the grocery store. You know, I like the grocery store. After I do my shopping, I can have the clipboard and say, do you see what's happening
1: go
0: in this
1: to
0: town?
1: City Hall. I don't know, bro.
0: Well, listen, if I get a ticket in the work zone where there's no workers, I'm going to go knock on some doors and say, yo, bro, what's up with this?
1: Mm-hmm.
0: Anyway, I am a little concerned about robots in general, but this kind of robot is concerning. And also, I should probably drive the speed limit. I'm very careful. I try to drive the speed limit. Heather doesn't care at all.
2: I'm shocked. I live in the same town you do, and I've not gotten any letters.
0: Right. As J-Bo has described, it looks like you steal your car every time you drive it.
2: Yeah, yeah, I got places to be.
1: Yeah, you drive it like you stole it.
0: Yeah, and how are they getting me? And maybe you're driving too fast. It blurs the cameras.
1: That's probably what it is.
0: All right, you guys ready to do this?
1: Yes, sir.
0: Here we go. MB Haynes. 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

0: show, and yesterday at this time, it seems I wrongly predicted a conspiracy.
1: Yep.
0: And I'm actually shocked about what Kenny found out. So you may remember at this time yesterday, Kenny, he got a text, right?
2: Yep.
0: And it was a group text. And what was interesting about it is that it was supposedly your high school asking for donations.
2: Yes.
0: But it had people you actually knew on the text in a group of like 10 people.
2: Yep, and there were three of them that actually I had in my contacts already.
0: Right, and so I thought, oh my goodness, this has to be a conspiracy. It's got to be like, you know, all this AI data, they crunch all the numbers.
3: It has to be scam.
0: They find patterns, they find connections, mm-hmm. so it looks like it's the real thing. And I said, Kenny, just to be sure, reach out to your old high school and find out, was this them? And I thought for sure you would get a response that said, no, of course, you know, that's a scam link. Don't click on it.
2: Yeah, so I went to the high school website. I found somebody in alumni relations. This person is responsible for helping to coordinate class reunions. But I reached out. I said, you know, I'm very weary of scam texts. They're running rampant. Was this a legitimate text message from the school? I got an immediate response, and indeed it was.
0: Can you believe that?
2: They're asking their alumni 20 years later.
0: But wait a minute.
2: For a little kickback.
0: How is it okay? You don't want to be in a group text with these random people you went to school with. Numbers you don't recognize.
2: Yeah, perhaps poor business practice.
0: It's a bad move.
2: Yeah, maybe. Yeah.
3: I get sending a text to like each individual person.
0: Yes.
3: But not in a group.
0: Or a letter. Like something. Mm-hmm. And also, who in their right mind is clicking on that link that looks exactly like a scam? I mean, that's some pretty bad solicitation for fundraising. Are they making any money?
2: I don't know.
3: From what I understand, not from Kenny.
2: The school has grown quite a bit since I went there a long time ago.
0: So people are donating.
2: I'm sure they're doing well. They have a lot more students, so students are paying tuition. And I'm sure, alumni donations plays a factor into that.
0: Huh. Well, see, I guess at the very least, all of these scams have made us paranoid about everything. But I've never seen anything like that. That's a weird move.
2: Yeah, I agree. It's weird. What's weirder, though, is the email, the name was familiar to me, and I emailed it. Go figure, it was my friend Kevin's mom who emailed me back.
3: She
2: was my religion teacher in high school. Now she works in the alumni relations department for the school.
0: Wow.
2: I haven't seen or talked to her in 20 plus years. I saw her son a couple of months ago.
0: That is unbelievable. Well, this is where we're at.
2: It's wild.
0: Who knows what's a scam? Even things that are legitimate look like scams, but that's a weird one. And can you reach out to one of your former classmates and can we, like, since they put you on a thread together, maybe we could ask them how they're doing?
2: Yeah.
3: Yeah, you should respond back to that thread and just say, like, hey, guys, by the way, this isn't scam. I checked.
2: Well, I did respond to the text. I wrote, new phone, who dis? But nobody responded to that.
0: That's so great.
2: But, yeah, that's a good idea, J-Bo. That's my next response.
0: Okay,
3: there you go.
0: Great. Let's see if you can get somebody to call in. That would be great. I'd love to meet one of your former classmates that your school put you together with 20 years later. This is the TJ Show.
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0: This is the TJ Show. Our news, it sounds different around here. Kenny reads through every story he can find, and then he brings us the most interesting ones. Kenny, what's happening on the planet today?
1: There's an interesting column in the USA Today. The author is alleging that millennials and Gen Zs have what's being called a Peter Pan problem.
0: Tell me what it is.
1: Essentially, they're refusing to grow up.
0: Oh, well, how is that? You have that problem, right?
1: I guess you could say that. Although one of the markers is that they're delaying certain markers of adulthood like marriage, home ownership, and having children. I am getting married.
0: Oh, that's true.
1: Taking a step in the right direction.
2: The economy isn't the best for all of those things at the moment.
3: Throw us a bone.
2: Right?
3: Fish
2: like,
3: line,
2: come on.
3: Something.
2: I'm trying over here.
1: Yeah, now the author does argue or suggest that while financial instability is a factor, there's a deeper cultural desire to prolong childhood and prioritize personal, quote, emotional ease over the sacrifices required by adult

0: This is the TJ Show. We were talking about high school reunions and Kenny's protesting his. It's all this drama. If you missed it, you can hear it on our podcast by searching for the TJ Show wherever you listen to him. Well, Polly, you wanted to join in on this in Maryland.
1: Well, you were talking about 20th class reunion, and I figured I'd let you know about a year and a half ago, I went to my 60th class reunion.
0: Whoa, do people still, they show up for that?
1: Yes, believe it or not. We had like 75 people in that class who had died already.
0: Oh.
1: We had a huge class.
0: Let me ask you something. When you see your friends from high school at your age, you're in your 70s?
1: No, I just turned 80.
0: Okay. Do you still recognize them when you walk in the room? Like, do they just look like an older version of the kid you knew?
1: No. Everybody has changed completely.
0: Wow.
2: So
1: they don't look anything like the old kids. It's crazy. Mm.
0: Yeah, like, I've seen some pictures of some kids that I went to high school with, and I'm about 20-something years out of high school, and some of them look like grown, like, they look like the teachers now. And you go, whoa. I can kind of see it. Like, I remember Doug. He definitely looked like that, but that's a weird version of Doug.
3: Got less hair.
1: Yeah, but people, when they're younger, they really look a lot different. But as they get older, like 20 years into it wasn't bad. I could still recognize people.
0: Oh, that's Dave.
2: Mm-hmm.
1: But the last one, I couldn't recognize anybody. Everybody had changed.
2: Wow.
0: Do you think it's the actual people, yeah, or is it just someone messing with you guys?
1: No. It's the actual people. Believe me, now they look old. They didn't. But they complete. When you get older, you change all over.
0: Yeah, they had big ears, right?
1: Yeah.
0: Yeah.
2: Ears are bigger.
0: Huge ears. Now, do their voices sound recognizable?
1: Yeah, some of them did. When I started talking to them, they did.
0: Yeah, that's interesting.
2: Uh-huh.
0: Now,
1: you know, like some of the guys in high school were real skinny and small. And some of these guys are like 6 foot and real big and strong now, so you don't recognize them at all. They've completely changed.
0: Well, listen, you still sound young as could be, Polly.
1: Thank you. I still feel it.
0: You got a lot of energy in you, and we always love hearing from you. Thank you for sharing that with us.
1: Hey, last week I went to 2 doctor's appointments and got great information from both of them. I'm all right on both of those 2 things, so all I gotta wait for

0: No, it's my hat in December.
1: Oh,
2: nice. Good.
0: So good. That's good to hear.
1: Well, listen, no Milano cookies, as much as I love them. And stay away from anything that's processed.
2: No smoking, no drinking.
1: No drinking. No pot.
2: No fun.
0: Oh, I don't do that.
1: Stay off the cocaine. Mm-hmm. Just stay away.
2: Yeah.
0: Never tried it.
2: No LSD.
1: Neither did I. Yeah. All right.
0: Hey, you guys have a great day.
1: All right.
2: You too, Polly.
1: Polly. Stay safe. Stay healthy.
0: Okay. Bye.
2: Bye.
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11: This is 7 News Chief Meteorologist Malachi Raj. We will see clouds and showers throughout the day on Wednesday with afternoon highs in the upper 70s. That rain continues Wednesday night into Thursday with morning lows near 60 degrees. Scattered showers and rain move out by Thursday afternoon, leaving us with sunshine and cooler temperatures. Afternoon highs stay in the low 70s. Thursday night under clear skies, lows are in the low 40s. And for our Friday, lots of sunshine with highs staying in the mid-60s.
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0: The TJ Show. Went out to dinner at a very nice restaurant with my wife, Jess. And the end of the meal comes. Our server hands me the little, like, payment thing, the little computer.
1: Okay.
0: And he goes, here you go, you can pay. And I'm sitting with this little machine, and I have to figure out how to swipe my card. And then it's got, like, 15 questions for me. How is your service? And he's away from the table.
1: Oh, that's so annoying.
0: I'm holding his little machine. And I'm like, I can't believe I got to figure this out now. It was pretty easy. You know, you just had to tap it.
1: That's good.
0: But then it goes, service, happy or sad? I'm like, I'm just happy. And I click happy.
1: Right.
0: How is? And then it's got to be checking off boxes on atmosphere and mood. And I'm like, do I really have to go through this just to pay my bill? And I think he's embarrassed, which is why he walked away from the table.
1: Yeah, I would have been. That's why he handed it to you. He's like, here you go.
0: But then I was kind of like, I felt good. I'm like, wow, he really trusts me with this little machine. What if I throw it on the ground or drop it?
1: He doesn't care. It doesn't come out of his check.
0: So I'm like, man, they try to get you everywhere that's possible for someone to take your attention. They will take your attention.
1: Yes. And everything's a survey.
0: Yes, it was a good 5 minutes, and I was like, okay, well, job well done. I was like, what if I didn't want to do that? How do I opt out of that? It was very weird. But
1: hey, cash.
0: This is where, but you know, they do have 1.4 thousand positive reviews. Like, they're in the 5-star zone.
2: No, but I bet you nobody
1: puts a sad face, especially if the person's still standing right next to you with a smile on their face.
0: Well,
1: you know
0: so
1: what I mean?
0: I was wondering, like, did that somehow connect to the Google reviews? Does that little handheld thing, when you hit yes, legally somehow, did they get by? Because where does that go? Is it just internal? These reviews, man, they're scamming.
1: They're not trusting you to, like, go home later and put a review. They're like, no, do it right now while you're sitting here.
0: Yeah, because I'm like, that's a lot of people. Who? Yeah. How do you get that many people to review your restaurant? But anyway, Jabo, what's happening in your world today?
1: I have a friend of mine from college who helped me with accounting. She was great. She's a CPA. And we haven't talked in a very, very long time. And so she randomly just, like, came to mind. So I sent her a text and I was like, is this number still you? Like, and she reached back out. She's like, yeah, this is me. So we're scheduling a convo for later today, which I'm excited for.
0: Great. I love it. Hey,
1: yeah,
0: listen.
1: Looking forward to talking to her.
0: How many times do we have to learn life is better and easier and more fulfilling with

0: community from all different walks of life. And man, I love accountants. I know people like to make fun of them, say they're boring. They know numbers in a deeper kind of way.
1: Yeah, she's great.
0: They could probably save you a whole lot of money, too.
1: But she's a great friend. Good, I'm not worried about the money part.
0: Well,
1: but the
0: bonus, friendship part. Bonus, little caramel on top of the ice cream cone.
2: She can calculate the tip when you guys go out.
1: She'll pay for the tip.
0: Yeah, she'll do the survey. Mm-hmm. Kenny, what's happening in your world today?
3: I learned a fun fact thanks to Jeopardy recently. Did you guys know that the word escalate didn't exist before the invention of the escalator?
0: No, I didn't know that.
3: Oh, okay. Yeah, so we use the word escalate to signify rising up or moving up or a situation intensifying. It wasn't until the escalator was invented in 1898 that the word escalate became a thing.
1: Wow. Nice.
0: Jeopardy can make you a genius too. All you have to do is watch it. Like Kenny.
3: Learn the origins of words.
0: No, hey, that's good. No, that is very interesting. Yeah, that's why I love that show. You find this stuff out. Right, that was from Jeopardy?
3: Yeah, I learned it from Jeopardy. Yeah,
0: very good. This is the TJ Show.
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0: caught the awes, the Kenny, can you get the romantic music ready?
1: Mm-hmm. Oh, my God.
0: Okay, I'm going to need this
1: it's
0: in a minute.
1: It's not that serious.
0: No, but this is sweet. This is the kind of stuff. These are the details that I think really matter, and they're often overlooked.
1: Okay.
0: And once again, J-Bo's husband, Archie, who I think could write the book on being sweet and thoughtful and kind and patient.
1: He has those things.
0: Share, and then I'm just going to leave this where it is.
1: So my husband Archie recently found out that I like pickled beets. Some people are like, oh, it's so gross. No, I like them. I like the way they taste. They're good for you. And so he went out and bought me pickled beets. Now, these pickled beets are in a jar of water. The one that I bought were not
0: I was supposed to hit the music there.
1: Oh, sorry.
0: This guy. I love the fact that he took note of something you love and on his own accord went out and had it there for you. That is beautiful.
2: He's a husband that can't be beat.
1: That's good.
0: That's what I'm trying to say.
1: That's good.
0: Kenny said it better, but yeah.
1: He did say it better.
0: Beautiful.
1: Yeah.
0: And doesn't that warm your heart?
1: It does warm my heart. When I opened the fridge and I saw the jar of pickled beets there, it took me a little bit. And I'm like, hey, how long have this jar been sitting here? And he's like, I bought it like 3 days ago. And I'm like,
0: I got it for you.
1: Oh, you're so sweet. Right.
0: I know. This is the kind of stuff that sounds so small to the untrained ear.
1: That's right.
0: But it's a big deal.
1: It is a big deal.
0: Okay, go on. So the pickle beets are there in the jar.
1: The pickle beets are there in the jar, and they're sitting in liquid and, you know, pickling or whatever, and I haven't touched them. And so...
0: What's your problem?
1: My husband, Archie, he finally asked me, he's like, hey, I bought these for you. Why haven't you had any of them? And I said, it's because they're sitting in water. It's freaking me out. And so he has been serving them to me so that I would eat them so that I don't have to deal with the water. Because something about the water and the beets floating in the water, it makes me feel like it's gross. But if it wasn't in the water, then I would eat them just fine.
0: Okay, now we got to figure out what's wrong.
1: I think what I'm associating the beets to is like, you know, in a science lab when there's like things floating in water.
2: Like the formaldehyde jars.
1: Yes.
0: Oh, like interesting. A brain.
1: Yes. And I think every time I see them,
0: you
1: though I know it came from a really great place and my husband loves me, he's being so sweet.
0: The grocery store.
1: Yeah. I just think about brains floating in a jar of water. And I can't bring myself to take the beets out of the jar.
0: See, this is the kind of thing. As a husband, you try to do the right thing. And then it's like, this is the unpredictable thing that you have to deal with.
3: Yeah, but she's not complaining about
1: I'm
3: it.
1: Not
3: she didn't
1: complaining.
3: Say anything.
0: But she's not eating them.
1: No, so? If he serves them to me, there's no water in the container when he serves them to me. I eat them.
0: See,
1: but I can't serve them on my own.
2: He's got to do a military beet recovery mission for you to be able to eat these beets.
0: You try to do the right thing.
3: But that's the thing. You're talking about the little details. It's always the little details. There's one little detail that a husband usually gets wrong.
0: Get out of here.
3: No, 100%. Like, my husband will do the same thing. Like, this is not food related, but it's like, he knew I wanted a pair of sneakers. And he bought me a pair of sneakers, but he bought the wrong color sneaker that I wanted.
0: The right beats. Leave him alone.
3: But I'm saying, tiny detail that they always mess up. You know what
0: I mean? This is the TJ Show.
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It's the TJ Show, and why is there a bounty of free baked goods in the Boston area right now? Well, quite a story that's unfolding. We'll get to this in the news a few moments away. It's coming up on the TJ Show.

0: Common, they have lost their mascot. It's a plastic ice cream cone named Swirly that would sit in front of the store. They thought perhaps that it was blown away in a winter storm, but they said it was possibly spotted in a nearby dorm window.
1: I believe that.
0: And as the social media posts, they imply that the mascot was looking down longingly at home, and we have reason to believe he may be confused about where he is.
2: You know how that conversation went late on a Friday night? I'm taking it, man.
1: Do
2: I'm taking
1: it.
2: Him. He's
1: Do
2: my friend
1: it.
2: Now. Saw the way he's looking at me.
1: Yep, and then the next morning that person woke up to that cone in their bed.
2: What did I do?
1: Yeah.
3: They had no idea it was there.
0: So the bakery and its owners are pleading for the safe return of Swirly. They said on social media, to anyone who is temporarily sheltering him, thank you for protecting him this winter. Please return him safely, no questions asked, in exchange for baked goods and our eternal gratitude.
2: Look
0: so
2: at that.
0: It appears that if you're willing to return Swirly, they're not going to call the cops on you, and you'll get some free baked goods out of the deal.
1: What college student wouldn't want that?
3: Right.
2: Yeah. We got to admire them having a sense of humor about it.
0: Yeah.
1: Yeah, if somebody would have offered me something for the orange cones I took from construction sites, I would have returned them.
2: What? I didn't know about that.
1: I mean, that was a long time ago. That was during my college years.
2: What were you... You know what? These college kids, this is why I dropped out. Wait, what were you doing with the cones?
1: You know, I don't know. I don't know what I did with the cones.
3: You just wanted them.
1: I just wanted them. So we took them.
2: Not endorsing, just something.
1: Yeah, don't do it. They need the cones.
2: It'll be in the J-Bo book.
1: Yeah, for real.
2: Kenny, what else you got?
0: The NBA playoffs last night, the Oklahoma City Thunder defending champs defeating the LA Lakers 108-90. In the other game, the Detroit Pistons defeated the Cleveland Cavaliers 111-101. Game twos this evening between the New York Knicks and the Philadelphia 76ers. In the early game, we have the San Antonio Spurs hosting the Minnesota Timberwolves in the late match.
2: Cool. Well, we're rooting for Minnesota, right?
0: We're out in Oklahoma, too.
1: Rooting for both.
2: I root for both.
0: Yes, we're not far from L.A. either.
2: Yeah, that's true. I root for all teams, just so you know.
0: Okay, we just want everyone to have a good time.
2: Exactly right.
1: Yeah, just have fun.
0: No injuries, and everybody can be friends afterwards.
2: Kenny, thank you for keeping us somewhat informed.
0: That's what's happening.
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0: This is the TJ Show. Our news, it sounds different around here. Kenny reads through every story he can find, and then he brings us the most interesting ones. Kenny, what's happening on the planet today?
1: TJ, you lived in Boston for many years. Are you familiar with the Flower Bakery in Boston Common in Boston?
0: Of course. Love that. I think they had one in Cambridge, too. They're all over the place.
1: So the one in Boston Common.

0: This is the TJ Show, and yeah, this segment is for your pet. Started with my pet, Luna. She was being left home all alone, and my wife Jess had the idea one day, well, put the radio on. It'll keep her company. She'll hear Dada's voice. Totally bored with the show. Fell asleep. So we started featuring the biggest stories in animal headlines. Now she waits by the radio, and she loves it. So without further ado, let's just get right into it. Luna's Animal Tales for today. This is a very clever idea. You know, sometimes there are these cats. They're in shelters, and they don't like people. They don't want to go to their house. They're nervous, or they're frantic, or who knows what their history is. Mm-hmm. They began to turn them into working cats. So they put them in areas where they need some natural rodent control.
1: Okay.
0: Places like barns, warehouses, churches, factories, saving so many lives of so many cats, and they get to have fun all day hunting mice.
1: That's nice.
0: This is at the Humane Society of Tampa Bay, and apparently other states are starting to do the same thing. In exchange for keeping the rodent population under control, caretakers provide the cats with food, water, and safe shelter.
1: Here's the thing. If I'm providing you with food, though, are you going to be inclined to go after the rodents?
0: I sure hope so. Maybe give them just enough.
1: Okay.
0: I'm sure they have it figured out. But it seems like these cats have a good time hunting mice. Now, it's not good for the mice, but no one's doing mouse shelters at this moment. So
1: right.
0: Just keep rooting for the cats.
1: Mm-hmm.
0: There was a very unfortunate story. A hairless puppy nicknamed Dobby, it's a Harry Potter reference, right?
1: Right.
2: Yeah. Dobby the house elf.
0: Was rescued from a kitchen cabinet. There was a house. A rescue team went in. Over 70 animals were rescued from the property. I don't know how it gets to that point.
1: Yeah, it's a lot.
0: I mean, we're talking chickens, ducks, geese, and a cat. We're now giving a much better chance at life. And this dog, after just given some food, some care, some love, is thriving. All of her irritated skin is now covered in soft fur.
1: Yay.
0: So it's doing well. And see, this is why, coming from a guy who bought a dog, why shelters are great. I do love what they do. You know, you get a story like this, it's so amazing. Then there's an athletic dog that just joined in on a race, a little mini marathon in Indianapolis. They're like, yo, what's your deal? Are you in the race? You can see some body camera footage. The police officer is asking. And they wound up taking the dog in. It's now at, it's a very friendly dog apparently. It's at the Indianapolis Animal Care Services, being held until its owners come forward. So listen, if you can hear us, your dog is at the care center.
1: Go get your dog.
0: Go pick up your dog. If he's not claimed by May 13th, he's going to be put up for adoption.
1: It's a cute little dog too.
0: Adorable. Those are Luna's Animal Tales, the biggest stories in animal headlines. 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
1: fine. 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

0: This is the TJ Show. There's something terrible that's been going on in my home. I just discovered this the other night.
1: What's going on?
0: Apparently, my wife has hidden these bags of chocolate chips that I really enjoy. You know the Ghirardelli ones? They're the best ones.
1: TJ, why is she hiding chocolate chips?
0: Well, I like to eat them as my dessert. It's a very exciting part of my day. I eat a nice dinner, and then I have a handful of chocolate chips.
1: But tell the other reason why she's hiding them.
0: Yeah, I've polished off some bags.
1: And there's been times where she's made pancakes for your daughters, and there's no chocolate chips to be found.
0: Yeah, so either buy more or let them skip the chocolate chips in their breakfast. They don't need that in their breakfast. I need it for my dessert.
1: No, they need it in their breakfast.
0: Well, anyway, my daughter, I saw that there was evidence of chocolate chips because she had just made chocolate chip cookies. And I said to my daughter, I said, where's the bag? She said, I'm not telling you. I said, so you know there's a bag in this kitchen right now.
1: And they're hiding from you.
0: Yeah, she said, Mom is hiding them from you. I said, get out of here. And she would not break.
1: Good girl. She would not talk.
0: So just a few moments ago, I'm on the phone with my wife, Jess. And I thought, well, yeah, let me show you guys what I'm dealing with.
2: I found out that you were hiding a chocolate chip bag from me.
3: Yeah, you found it?
0: You hear the disappointment?
1: You don't feel bad.
0: It's unbelievable.
2: No, I didn't. But Willa wouldn't tell me where it is.
3: Good.
2: What is this? Who's...
3: You eat all the chocolate chips, and then I know I have to bake something this week for an event coming up, and those are the chocolate chips to be baked.
0: See, the J-Bo theory is accurate.
3: Mm-hmm. And you eat them all, and then I go to add the chocolate chips to the cookies, and there's none in the house.
2: That's my dessert that you're hiding.
3: Well, you need to get an actual dessert. That's not your dessert. That is for my baking. You need to get yourself a chocolate bar or something. Do a normal dessert.
2: No, I like that it's already half chewed up for you when it's a chocolate chip.
0: That is the thing about the chocolate chips.
1: It's like a baby bird.
0: Yeah, exactly. It makes it easier.
3: That's really strange.
2: It's just
3: you
2: so much.
3: If you don't have the energy to chew a dessert, you don't deserve a dessert.
2: It's just convenient. It's every box being checked, and I like that.
3: Then get your own bag.
2: The fact that Willa wouldn't break is pretty wild. Well, maybe I'll start hiding some things.
3: What are you going to hide?
2: Yeah, I'll figure it out, but I'll hide something.
3: No, tell me one thing, because I would love you to hide the underwear that you leave in the bathroom floor every morning.
1: Yes!
3: You could definitely hide that in the laundry.
0: Yeah, everyone's real clever.
1: Zinger!
0: Yeah, everyone's hilarious, yeah. I know. Yeah, like she doesn't have some underwear hiding problems. I'm the only one.

0: one. Well, right. Listen.
1: But you like it, so it's different.
2: Yeah.
0: That's not true. Not yeah, I'm okay. Sure you enjoy it. I'm not going to get into that. Listen, what I like is this Ghirardelli chocolate chip. If you don't understand why you'd eat them right out of the bag, then you obviously haven't experienced them yet. Go to the store and check it out. I'm going to go to the store. I'm going to get my own bag, and I will hide them. And then when she needs the chips, she'll have to call me and say, where are you hiding them now?
3: TJ, have you noticed downstairs where we enter the building, there is a safe at the loading dock?
0: Yes.
3: Like someone's throwing away a safe?
0: Yes.
3: You should take that home, and that could be your hiding
0: chocolate chip safe. Yeah, I like that idea. I think you're onto something there, Kenny. This is the TJ Show.
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5: School traffic continues on Smoky Park Highway by AB Tech, on Brevard Road near Avery's Creek Elementary, on Overlook Road by Valley Springs Elementary, and on Lee's Creek in Old County Home near Irwin High. You can also expect delays on Sweeten Creek Road in Gerber Village and on I-26 East from Arden to Asheville. Drive times into Asheville on I-26 are up to 31 minutes from Hendersonville, 24 minutes from Fletcher, and 16 minutes from Weaverville.
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7: This is 7 News Chief Meteorologist Malachi Raj. We will see clouds and showers throughout the day on Wednesday with afternoon highs in the upper 70s. That rain continues Wednesday night into Thursday with morning lows near 60 degrees. Scattered showers and rain move out by Thursday afternoon, leaving us with sunshine and cooler temperatures. Afternoon highs stay in the low 70s. Thursday night under clear skies, lows are in the low 40s. And for our Friday, lots of sunshine with highs staying in the mid-60s.
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0: This is the TJ Show. Why does everything have to feel like a movie? Something came up on the show yesterday, and it seems like every time there's any hint of any Bigfoot conversation, we get calls about it on the other side of it. And it was just in passing.
1: Yep. What was even aliens.
0: Yes. Mm-hmm. People are very passionate about these Bigfoot stories. What was the story yesterday? I can't even remember it.
2: In the news yesterday, we talked about a surge in Bigfoot sightings in Northeast Ohio.
0: That's right. Yep. Yes. And we were remarking on the fact that even with all the technology, you have literally traffic cameras picking you off as you're driving in certain states. You can't catch one clear picture of a Bigfoot.
1: Yeah.
0: If these sightings are real, how in the world is it a part of their makeup if they did exist? And I'm not against saying that they exist, because who knows?
1: And all the photos look like someone took the photo with a potato.
0: Literally. Yes.
1: Yeah,
0: it doesn't make any sense with all the technology we have, unless there's some reason for it. But anyway, we got this message.
3: I don't know if you guys ever watch Ancient Aliens or not, but they did capture a picture of a Bigfoot, and they determined that it was the real deal.
0: Yeah, who's they, and how did they determine?
3: And it was walking, and it wasn't a guy in a monkey suit or anything like that. It was a real one, and it was a female, and they got real pictures of it, and they examined them.
0: Okay, well, how do you know it's a female? Well, what?
3: Under microscope, hearing else, and it's the real deal. Here in Oregon, a lot of them, they're up there around Mount St. Helens in the forest and stuff. People have been sighting them all the time. So
0: I start doing this deep dive about Mount St. Helens. I'm on YouTube and I'm searching.
1: All right.
0: And there's a video where in the distance, and again, not clear, it's a pretty tall figure that if there was a Bigfoot, it looks like it. And so you do wonder, well, what is that thing now? It doesn't look like a bear. Is it a real video? They say it was from 2010. So now I'm scratching my head, and I'm like, well, what do I not know?
1: Well, this guy is saying that there's a bunch of them up there. Is there more? Is Bigfoot like a species? Is there more than one Bigfoot?
4: It's a family.
0: That's what I understand.
3: Just so I let you know. Thank you. Go Ducks. Bye.
1: Go Ducks.
0: I mean, with the casual nature there, he believes that it's real. And it's so casual to him that he said, Go Ducks, which is the hockey team, right?
2: No, that's the Oregon University.
1: Mascot.
2: All of their teams.
1: That's their mascot.
0: Baseball.
2: Yes.
0: Football.
2: Sure.
0: All right.
1: It's their mascot.
0: But what I'm impressed
1: athletes.
0: That this is just normal. And I have friends who, they seem like they're normal people. And they're very convinced that they had an encounter with Bigfoot. And they tell the story. And they're not joking. They get these files apparently coming out about aliens.
1: I don't know whether, you know, it existing or not existing makes a difference in my life. So if it exists, cool. If it doesn't, cool.
0: Well, I would say leave it alone. Like, if it does exist, they haven't, as far as we know, bothered us.
1: But I am curious to know what they eat. Because what are they picking off? You know, are there farm animals going missing?
0: That's a good question, too. Is a cow with a bite taken out of it? Yes.
5: I like to believe they're vegetarians.
0: It so could be that, too.
1: That no, massive leaves, and that
5: they're just
1: big?
5: Eating leaves. You get a lot of protein from leaves, okay?
0: Okay.
1: You gotta eat a whole forest.
5: Yeah,
0: if a tree, a walnut tree.
1: Seriously.
5: There you go.
0: Okay, if you know something that we don't know, feel free to leave it on the voicemail. 877-RADIO-TJ. I am curious to know what you have to say. 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
1: Come on, Harry. We want to say goodnight to you.

the TJ Show, and will someone really be making $50,000 just to watch soccer? This is coming up. It's in a few moments in the news on the TJ Show.

0: This is the TJ Show. Our news, it sounds different around here. Kenny reads through every story he can find, and then he brings us the most interesting ones. Kenny, what's happening on the planet today?
1: Fox Sports will be the TV destination for the World Cup this summer, and they are teaming up with the jobs website Indeed for a unique summer job during the 2026 FIFA World Cup. The position is titled Chief World Cup Watcher.
2: I could do that.
0: Would you want it? What do you need to do?
1: So the hired fan will be required to watch every single minute of all 104 matches in the World Cup tournament.
2: I'm already going to try to do that.
3: Yeah, I can do it.
0: Don't they have multiple games at the same time?
1: Yes, so I suppose you'll have to have multi-screen. I think the most interesting part about this is where the person will be working. Their, quote, office will be a transparent cube located in the middle of Times Square in New York City.
0: Oh, okay, there you go.
4: Heather would love
2: like
4: that.
2: A human zoo.
0: Well, it's clever. I guess it's almost like an interactive billboard in a way.
1: For this, you'll be paid $50,000, according to this.
2: Are there any other qualifications?
1: No, beyond
4: do you
1: watching,
4: have eyes?
2: Four.
4: Do you like soccer?
2: Yeah, like all those things.
1: Now, they do say the ideal candidate isn't somebody who's a soccer whiz, someone who knows all about strategy and stats. What they're really looking for is an enthusiastic soccer fan rather than a statistician, someone who could tap into the broader fandom of the event.
4: The only thing Heather gets passionate about is soccer.
2: I don't have a general enthusiasm about anything, but...
0: Well, this is the one thing.
2: This is the one thing.
4: This is it.
2: So okay. I might be qualified.
0: All right, well, let's see where that goes.
1: The tournament runs from June 11th through July 19th. If you're interested, you have to update your Indeed profile with relevant journalism and content creation skills.
0: Oh, you're a journalist, too.
1: Set their profile to public and share a video using the hashtag ChiefWorldCupWatcher.
0: All right. Kenny, what else do you have?
1: In the UK, they have really cracked down on age verification systems online. They don't want little kids going to websites that they're not supposed to be going to. However, according to recent research, kids are having no problem getting past these age verification websites.
4: How so?
1: Well, some, for instance, insist that you upload a photo, and kids are getting away with drawing a mustache on their lip with, you know, eyelash or eyebrows.
0: Guys, we're living in a cartoon. You realize this, right? So silly.
1: 52% of those age over 13 and 41% of those 12 and under describe the verification process as easy to bypass. In addition to the drawn-on mustaches, they're also using video game clips of characters to mimic human head movements, or they're also just searching the internet for random photos of adults to upload, and apparently
2: it's like three 12-year-olds in a trench coat, like no, I'm 18.
0: Right. It's actually like cats inside. Right.
4: Isn't there a scene from The Little Rascals like that?
2: Uh-huh.
4: Yeah.
0: It's wild. Yeah, it makes you wonder, do they really want to block the kids out, and what does that mean? Why is it so easy?
1: Well, who knows? I mean, the study also talked to parents, and 26% of parents said that they've allowed their child to bypass the system, so that the parent will actually intervene and say, okay, yeah, you can go to this.
0: Kenny, thanks for keeping us somewhat informed.
1: That's what's happening.
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0: This is the TJ Show. Yeah, I just, I know producer Heather moved into a new apartment, and I just found out a fun fact. Go ahead, share what you just shared with me.
1: Yeah, so we moved into a new apartment, and it's smaller, so now there's only one bathroom, right?
2: All right.
1: So what I've been doing, because I like to have my own private space when I need to use the bathroom, I've been using my apartment complex's bathroom.
0: Like, outside of your apartment.
1: Right, outside of my apartment. It's like near the gym and like the pool and stuff like that.
0: For all needs for the bathroom?
1: No, just specifically one type of, you know, need.
2: Like number two?
1: Right, right.
2: Okay.
1: Yeah.
0: Okay.
2: So, wait, so you leave your apartment.
1: Right.
2: And you go to the leasing office, the building?
1: Right, because there's, so the way my building is set up, there's two separate buildings of apartments. So I have to like physically leave my apartment, leave the building, go across the courtyard into another building where that bathroom is.
3: What if it's raining?
2: Yeah, that's a trap.
1: I still do it.
3: You bring an umbrella?
1: I'll bring an umbrella or wear a jacket or a raincoat, galoshes.
0: All to be outside of the apartment where your husband Lewis is.
1: Right.
0: Well, I have to tell you, that's admirable. I think you're doing the right thing.
1: Yeah.
0: I think that's worthy of celebration,
1: no,
0: actually.
1: No, that's ridiculous.
3: TJ's going to install an outhouse in his front yard.
1: He doesn't know that I use the bathroom. Obviously, he knows I do those things in there. But I, just in case, like, it's extra loud or
2: run the water.
1: He just doesn't need to hear that.
0: Exactly.
1: So, and I like to have my own privacy when I'm doing those things. So I'll go over there. Because, like, no one ever uses that bathroom because everyone has their own bathroom in their own apartment.
0: I didn't know you were this wonderful of a woman.
2: I mean, no, but it's in the leasing office, which means, like, if people are walking by, they're going to pick

0: up on something, you know, like a certain scent. And also, there's people who work from home who probably have picked up on this. Like, where is she going this time every day?
1: But this is about her husband. You know what? What does he think? Does he thank you?
0: I mean, he just kind of like looks at me like, oh, okay.
1: He
0: like,
1: takes it for granted.
0: Yeah, I don't think he...
1: That's not good.
2: I mean, obviously he doesn't care if I
0: use
2: the bathroom.
0: It's not a big deal.
2: Yes,
0: that's everyone, a human thing.
2: Right.
3: And does again, he reciprocate?
2: No.
0: Of course not.
2: No.
0: No.
2: Not at all.
0: I'm not surprised.
2: But he doesn't like to go in other places. He will only go in his own apartment or whatever. But.
1: Well, thank you for sharing that.
2: You're welcome.
1: You know?
2: No problem.
1: Not that I want a certain someone. You know what? I'm not going to get into this.
0: No, TJ.
1: No, we have a house. It's fine. And there are two bathrooms in it, so we don't have that issue. There is an air duct that connects the two bathrooms, which is a problem sometimes, but I'm not going to get into all that.
0: No, that means you're healthy if you're using the restroom.
1: No,
0: you
1: I mean,
0: should be thankful.
1: I hear things on a different floor that I'm not supposed to hear.
0: Cover your ears.
1: And if someone just went out of your playbook, that wouldn't happen, but there's no place to go.
2: I'll talk to him.
1: I mean, there's a gas station not too far away.
0: Yeah, you can go use it then.
3: It's the woods.
1: The woods would work. Anyway, this is the TJ Show.

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0: This is the TJ Show, and I found the woman who was responsible. And I feel like I need to tell her firsthand for what she's done to me. Chris in Springfield, Oregon. Is that really you?
1: Yes.
0: Why do you sound nervous?
2: Well, I would be nervous too.
3: Yeah, with that intro.
2: Right.
0: Well, I traced something that's going on in my life back to you. Now, you are the person who very kindly sent us a package, and it had all these beautiful things in it from Oregon. One of those things was a package of Oregon's own Tillamook's beef jerky. Is that right?
3: I think so.
1: Yeah.
0: Is that how you say it? So I go, you know, I'm not really a beef jerky person, but let me open it up. And so we opened it here in the studio. We all ate it.
3: Devoured it.
2: Yeah, it's so good.
0: It didn't last very long. And my goodness, I kept thinking about it. And this was how long ago? This had to be, what, 6 months ago?
3: Maybe longer.
1: Yeah.
0: I wanted you to know that since then, that was the moment, you got me addicted to beef jerky. Because every time I'm at the store now, I look, it catches my eye. I go, yeah, you know what? Let me see what they have. So I got the Tillamook's with the tahini on it, and it's like a nice spicy one. Now my wife likes that. We get that. I look forward to it every day after the show, and it's because of you, Chris.
1: That's awesome. We make some good stuff here in Oregon.
0: Yeah, thank you for that.
3: You're a jerky hero.
0: That's right.
1: Well, good to be a hero for something.
0: Yeah. Chris, how are you doing since we last spoke with you? What's the most current exciting part of your life?
1: Oh, goodness. Exciting part of my life. Well, yeah, I'm working.
0: What kind of work do you do? Remind me.
1: I work at an auto parts store.
0: That's good. You know how to, like, make a truck work from before all the computers?
1: Yes.
0: Awesome.
2: Yeah.
0: Can I keep your number?
1: You can.
0: Okay. I might need a vehicle to escape at some point in this wild world. And a vehicle
2: that doesn't have a computer in it.
0: Right, because I don't want them to shut it down, man.
1: I know. I can't hardly work on my new car at all. But I can still change my oil, change my filters. I can do all of that.
0: Great. Good. You have a secret garage anywhere where you're storing, like, the real escape vehicle?
1: No.
0: Bummer. All right, well.
1: Well, I do have an old 66.
0: I understand. It wouldn't be a secret garage if you said yes. So I'm just going to take that for what it is and leave it there. Chris, thank you for jumping on the show with us, okay? We adore you.
1: Thank you. I appreciate hearing from you guys.
2: It's good to hear from you, too.
1: I listen to you guys every single day on my way to work.
0: Hey, there you go.
2: Thank you.
0: That's awesome. Well, thanks for the jerky inspiration. And know that every time I eat my jerky, I think of you.
1: Oh, that's awesome.
0: There it is.
1: You guys have an amazing day.
2: Yep. You take care, Chris.
0: You too. Bye.
2: Bye.
1: Bye.
2: I
0: feel like I'm going to start crying right now.
2: Oh, don't cry.
0: She changed my life.
3: When a hero comes along.
0: Yes.
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3: This is 7 News Chief Meteorologist Malachi Rogers. We will see clouds and showers throughout the day on Wednesday with afternoon highs in the upper 70s. That rain continues Wednesday night into Thursday with morning lows near 60 degrees. Scattered showers and rain move out by Thursday afternoon, leaving us with sunshine and cooler temperatures. Afternoon highs stay in the low 70s. Thursday night under clear skies, lows are in the low 40s. And for our Friday, lots of sunshine with highs staying in the mid-60s.
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0: This is the TJ show. I've got to stop it because if I let this continue on, one of my daughters will become a terrorist. And
1: no.
0: I got to stop it now. They do things that terrorists do to their parents.
1: This one will either become CEO of a company or lead a gang. Hopefully the CEO of a company.
0: Well, my daughter, Willa, she comes to me and she goes, "Hey, I want to draw a Father's Day card for you." And I go, "Oh, that's really nice. And like, that sounds really sweet. How else could you take that?" So she goes, "Yeah, you just got to get me into Mama's computer. And then I'll pull up a video." And I said, "Okay, Willa, that's cool. Let me see what channel you want to go on." And she goes, "No, it's a surprise for you. I don't want you to see it." I said, "That's fine. I'll just listen to it. I just want to make sure you're not watching anything creepy."
1: Yeah.
0: Because there's a lot of creepy stuff on the internet, and YouTube especially, it finds you. And that's not what we do in our house. You don't get to just aimlessly roam around YouTube, because it starts on that video, and then you know what YouTube does. "Hey, kid, take this. This will mess you up." And then they want more and more of it.
1: Just like that.
0: But she was not happy with that answer. She said, "Even if I heard the video from the other side, that I would be ruining the Father's Day card." I said, "Well, first of all, why would you tell me that? If it was supposed to be a surprise that I'm getting a card, why even mention it?" And that ended in a big tantrum. I said, "Okay, well, now we're not going to use the computer at all." So then what's interesting is she'll like calm down a little bit. After 10 or 15 minutes, she'll come back to me. She'll go, "All right.
1: A little breather."
0: Yeah, all right. "I'll listen." She said, "I'll let you listen to the video like you originally asked," right? And as I'm opening the computer, under her breath, she says, "You're the worst dad in the world."
1: Oh, my God.
0: And I said,
1: "The worst dad in the world that I'm going to make a card for."
0: Right. And you know what? I said, "If I'm so terrible, why do you still want to make me a Father's Day card?"
1: Hello.
0: And by the way, we got a lot of time. You could do this with Mama tomorrow. Mm-hmm. She can vet the video. I said, "Why did you just say that?" I said, "Now we're not going to use this at all. And it's done." And then I put it in our little computer locker, and that's the end of it.
1: Okay.
0: But I thought, she was so close to getting her way, and she had to, under her breath, go, "You're the worst dad in the world."
1: Mm-hmm. I'm like, she couldn't help herself.
0: That's,
1: yeah, I guess
0: that's
1: that.
0: Terrible. But then she goes, "Okay." So then she goes to, she makes little drawings for me, and she writes me a card every once in a while. I'll wake up in the morning, it'll be waiting there for me. Mm-hmm. One time she left a $5 bill on it, and I was like, "You know, you don't have to give me money."
1: Nice.
0: But she's like, "I want to, I love you." So it really swings from one end of the spectrum to the other.
1: Sweet.
0: She takes my favorite drawing that she's done for me, and she goes, "Nana, guess what I'm going to do?" And then she goes, she rips it just a little bit. And I said, "Don't do that. That's one of my..."
1: My left eye is switching. I'm
0: right,
1: so annoyed.
0: Right. This is what... And I have to stay calm the whole time. And a little bit more. I go, "Willa, please don't do that. You're going to regret it." Well, she comes back with a plastic bag. The picture is in 1,000 pieces that she's ripped up into little tiny pieces, and goes, "There's your picture."
1: Wow.
0: And I thought,
1: bro,
0: man,
1: that is...
0: Now, I say this.
1: How old is she?
0: She's 7.
1: Oh.
0: Now, if you're going to have kids, this is what you deal with. So make sure you do it with the right person. Because it's really hard with the right person. The wrong person's probably harder.
1: It's going to be tough.
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It's the TJ Show and a new clever scam that is targeting airline passengers. And they got tricky with this one. We'll get to this in the news a few moments away. It's coming up on the TJ Show.

0: So scammers are buying or somehow acquiring phone numbers that are similar to airline customer service numbers, or they'll buy a Google ad so that when you type in "my Southwest flight was delayed, help," a fake number will pop up at the top of the search list.
1: Wow. Wait, how does that happen with an entity like Google? As massive as they are, how does that get through their filters?
0: I don't know. I mean, it's a great question. You'd think that they would do something to prevent that from happening.
1: Yeah, because you come to trust this search engine.
2: No, usually when I Google something, you know, a couple of things will pop up depending on what I'm looking for, and I'll say sponsored, and then there's a list of things. I scroll past that and then go to the actual website.
3: Right.
2: Because a lot of times when you go into the sponsored things, it could be fake.
1: Yeah, well, sounds like it's not a great system if that's happening.
0: Yeah, so one traveler told the Wall Street Journal that he got scammed out of $12,000 trying to rebook a trip to Budapest.
3: Oh my goodness. Imagine having $12,000 to get scammed out of. Wow.
1: Well, and also after this first, like,
2: a blessing and a curse?
3: Yeah.
1: After the first $5,000, you're like, all right, we'll try one more time. No, it didn't work. Okay, one more time.
2: No. Yeah. But when you're desperate, right?
1: Yeah,
2: opportunity looks for pain. That's what opportunity looks for.
1: Well, especially if you're in a place where you have to get out. You know, maybe he needed to get somewhere, and it's like, well, am I ever going to get home? Fine, whatever it takes.
0: No, exactly. And you have a lot of reports on Reddit passengers calling these fake numbers. They're told that their tickets are only for the wait list and to provide their credit card number to actually book the flight. So people are being had that way as well. And the advice here is to just be very vigilant and mindful. Double check the customer service numbers that you may be calling. Make sure that they're legitimate and accurate before you call, and especially before you give over a credit card number.
1: Kenny, what else do you have?
0: This is an inspiring story, and we've talked about similar things about, you know, as you age, picking up a hobby, perhaps playing a musical instrument or learning how to paint, is great for your brain. Well, there's this woman, her name is Nita. She's 99 years old. She started drawing at the age of 70. And through her assisted living facility, she is now having her first gallery exhibit of her art.
2: I love it. That's so great.
1: At how old?
0: She's 99 years old.
1: 99. Look at that.
2: That's
1: awesome. Amazing. And look, she lived to 99. She's keeping her mind sharp, doing new things. It's wonderful.
0: Yeah, she started at 70 and her art has become great. She often approaches strangers at stores or in public places to ask their permission to sketch them if she is inspired by some image of a person or a place. She says she's never been turned down.
1: Kenny, thanks for keeping us somewhat informed.
0: That's what's happening.
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0: thankful that you tuned in. Thank you for turning on your radio today. Something we like to do sometimes at the end of the show is we all go around the room, we ask a question, and if you have an answer to one of these questions, leave it on our voicemail when we're out of the studio. And then the cool part is you might hear your voice on the next show. 877-RADIO-TJ, that is our phone number. 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J-Bo, we'll start with you. What's your question?
1: I'm a fan of pickled beets. Like, I really like them. But I don't like them if they're in floating water. They give me the ick. Makes it really hard for me to eat. So I want to know what food gives you the ick.
0: Okay.
1: Good question.
0: You've got to hear the backstory on that. By the way, if you missed it on the show, one of the best ways to catch up is by searching for the TJ Show wherever you listen to podcasts. I actually feel bad for your husband, Archie, with this one. Okay?
1: No.
0: 877-RADIO-TJ. You'll hear what that's all about after the show. Our podcast goes up. Kenny, what is your question?
2: Well, I've made it clear that I am boycotting my 20-year high school reunion because I was the one who organized my 10-year reunion and nobody showed up. So somebody else is planning the 20th. I'm not going. But we heard from Polly in Maryland today, and she kind of got me thinking a different way. So did you go to your 20-year high school reunion? Was it worth it? Should I reconsider my stance? Should I stop being so petty?
0: Yeah, maybe something good happens at them. I just assume they're horrible. I've never gone to mine. 877-RADIO-TJ. I actually don't know if most of the people I went to school

0: will know that I was in their class. So it wouldn't matter if
1: well,
0: I show up.
1: Well, you didn't go to class much. So.
0: Well, I did go to class sometimes.
1: Not if you tell the story.
0: Heather, what is your question today?
2: Well, Kenny brought up a fun fact that he learned on Jeopardy about escalators and how, like, the name came about, right?
3: Escalate came from the escalator invention.
2: Exactly. So I want to know if you have a fun fact, like, in your back pocket that you like to bring out to make yourself feel smarter than other people.
0: Is that what you're doing, Kenny?
3: I like to share fun facts, yeah, absolutely.
0: Well, there is this quote that Kenny said famously.
3: I like to know, and I like to let other people know that I know.
1: Exactly.
0: Right.
3: And 877. I'd like to know some new ones, sure.
0: Yeah, 877-RADIO-TJ. I give that number out a ton, because we want you to have it in your phone, so it's at the ready. Our show is 1,000% better when you're on it. I'll end on this one. We got a great message. It sounded like one of the things that you'd hear in a movie. It was Robert in Oregon telling us about Bigfoot, and he's very convinced that that is a real thing. The people who believe, really believe it. I have someone in my life. They're all in. They claim they were in the woods. They heard weird chirping. I say it's a combo of a bear and a bird, and that somehow, you know, they can't see clearly. There's never clear pictures of it. But if you have a legit story where either you've been exposed to this whole Bigfoot thing or you know someone who has, always love hearing more information. 877-RADIO-TJ. I'm not quite believing that it's happening, but I don't see how it's not possible. It could be possible. You never know. Yes. Yeah.
2: And I have another question. Do you think the plural of Bigfoot is Bigfoots or Big Feet?
0: It'd be Bigfoots, I think.
2: Bigfoots. Okay.
0: Absolutely.
2: Okay.
0: Yeah. 877-RADIO-TJ. We thank you for turning on your radio.

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5: This is 7 News Chief Meteorologist Malachi Raj. We will see clouds and showers throughout the day on Wednesday with afternoon highs in the upper 70s. That rain continues Wednesday night into Thursday with morning lows near 60 degrees. Scattered showers and rain move out by Thursday afternoon, leaving us with sunshine and cooler temperatures. Afternoon highs stay in the low 70s. Thursday night under clear skies, lows are in the low 40s. And for our Friday, lots of sunshine with highs staying in the mid-60s.
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1: This is 7 News Chief Meteorologist Malachi Rogers. We will see clouds and showers throughout the day on Wednesday with afternoon highs in the upper 70s. That rain continues Wednesday night into Thursday with morning lows near 60 degrees. Scattered showers and rain move out by Thursday afternoon, leaving us with sunshine and cooler temperatures. Afternoon highs stay in the low 70s. Thursday night under clear skies, lows are in the low 40s. And for our Friday, lots of sunshine with highs staying in the mid-60s.
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0: 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Deej, and coming up this weekend, it is Dog Day Afternoon. It's all going down over at Lake Julian Park. Coming up from noon until 3 on Saturday, it's one free event for you, the entire family, and of course your dogs with pet activities. 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And Sandstone Health and Rehabilitation, well, they're presenting this year's Dog Day Afternoon Pawsport Contest. We're starting at noon. First 200 people to pick up a Pawsport at one of our tents, that look for the Mix 96.5 tent. 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
5: This is 7 News Chief Meteorologist Malachi Raj. We will see clouds and showers throughout the day on Wednesday with afternoon highs in the upper 70s. That rain continues Wednesday night into Thursday with morning lows near 60 degrees. Scattered showers and rain move out by Thursday afternoon, leaving us with sunshine and cooler temperatures. Afternoon highs stay in the low 70s. Thursday night under clear skies, lows are in the low 40s. And for our Friday, lots of sunshine with highs staying in the mid-60s.
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And do it over at Jasmine. Got a request in for Kelly Clarkson and Teddy Swims. Both on the way after Somber. Home Wreckers on Vix.

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DJ hanging on your work day. Pat yourself on the back. Almost made it halfway through that work week. We're getting close. We're going to celebrate with Justin Timberlake on the way. It's coming up after a fresh hit from Alex Warren. Fever Dreams on

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1: 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It's Deej, and you have your chance to go see Harry Styles in New York City. Harry at Madison Square Garden, and you could be there. 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
9: Happy Wednesday. We're going to see more of those scattered showers and even a few thunderstorms as we head all throughout the day. At times, there will be heavy rainfall and a few thunderstorms that could be on the stronger side. High temperatures today will be in the mid-70s. As we head through tonight, more rain will continue with storms at times. Temperatures will cool to the mid-50s. The rain is expected to come to an end early Thursday morning with possibly some sunshine Thursday afternoon. For WSPA 7 News, I'm meteorologist Grant Roberts.
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Sabrina Carpenter teaming up with Stevie Nicks to perform Landslide at the Met Gala this week. If only they allowed phones. 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
9: 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I've got a great show lined up for you today. Don't forget, our next Harry Styles keyword is at 4 p.m. today. Also on the show, I went out early this morning to surprise our very last NB Haynes Teacher of the Month for this school year. That's coming up at 3 o'clock, so just stick around. Hang out with me right here on The Melanie Show on Mix 96.5.
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1: 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To stay on top of every update of what's going on with that project, just download the 828 News Now mobile app. There's a woman going viral on TikTok when she realizes she's been making Kraft mac and cheese wrong for years.
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0: 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That's where we ask you to tell us something good happening in your child's life. Maybe there's a great teacher at your child's school all over Western North Carolina. And every month we pick a new teacher for our MB Haynes Teacher of the Month. Today happened to be our last Teacher of the Month for this school year. Early this morning, I headed out to Hominy Valley Elementary School. And in about 8 minutes, you're going to hear who the teacher was and how that surprise actually went. Coming up right here on The Melanie Show on Mix 96.5. Stay close.
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0: the Melanie Show on Mix 96.5, and today I got to go out and do our very last MB Haynes Teacher of the Month. I headed to Hominy Valley Elementary and interrupted Amy Atkinson's class to let her know that she was our MB Haynes Teacher of the Month. The mix microphone was there, and this is how the surprise went.
1: We have a special presentation for you.
0: Hi, guys. I'm Melanie from Mix 96.5, and you are MB Haynes Teacher of the Month.
1: Oh, my God.
0: So you may say, what in the world is this? Someone has nominated you for being such a great teacher, and this is our last one of the school year.
1: Oh my goodness, my face is so red.
0: Yes, I'm going to tell you. Miss Atkinson, who nominated you? Christy Wooten. Do you know Christy?
2: I do know Christy.
0: She says, Miss A is the best teacher because all her students love her as she's caring, loving, and a fun teacher. My son will be 21 this year and still will tell you that Miss A is his favorite teacher. Oh. She was his fourth grade teacher. She made learning fun. Please pick her. She's so deserving to be picked. Congratulations.
1: Thank you so much.
0: Now, I know we've got you just on the fly here, but how long have you been working here, and what makes your class and your school so special?
2: So you're going to make me reveal my
0: age. You're a teacher. You're ready to rock.
2: I have been at Hominy Valley for 24 years.
0: Wow.
2: This is my home, and I have been extremely blessed with wonderful students, parents, staff. You name it.
0: We didn't come empty-handed. This is Chris from MB Haynes.
3: Congratulations.
0: We've got a $100 Visa gift card for you in there. Plus, we've got some restaurant gift cards in there for you and a plaque. Can you guys give a big round of applause for your teacher? And her class was so polite. They were all sitting there on their individual tablets, and they were doing math and perimeters and telling me all about it. Congratulations to Amy Atkinson. She is our last MB Haynes Teacher of the Month for this school year. And shout out to Hominy Valley Elementary. The principal was so kind to us, the students, the assistant principal. Everybody out there was awesome. They've got a cool thing in their lobby. I have a video of that on our Facebook page. It's a book vending machine, and the students at Hominy Valley Elementary on their birthday get a token to get a free book. And I just so happened to catch a young man who was turning 10, so I asked him if I could video the process, and he said, of course. So big birthday shout out to Eric turning 10, and I loved the look on his face when his book dropped in the vending machine. Check that out now on our Facebook page at Mix96.5 Asheville.
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That's what makes it so delicious. You just can't skip out on the butter. 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

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It's the Melanie Show on Mix 96.5. And let's be real. Nurses are the real life superheroes, keeping everything running when the rest of us are barely holding it together. From late night shifts to calming everybody's nerves, cracking jokes, and somehow doing it all with heart. They show up in ways that truly change lives every single day right here in Western North Carolina. 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What's the nurse that you'll never forget? 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
1: Yes, it is the Melanie Show, and today is National Nurses Day. Those phone lines are open at 240-9650. Who's your favorite nurse? Let's show them some love today. Phone lines are open. Hey, it's Melanie. Who's this?
2: Hi, this is Jen.
1: Hey, Jen, do you have a nurse you want to give a shout-out to?
2: I don't have a specific nurse, but I would like to shout out the NICU nurses at Mission. They were amazing when my daughter was born. Amazing.
1: I love this good feedback because, you know, there's a lot of stuff in the news about Mission all the time. So it's so good to hear that the NICU nurses... Well, the NICU nurses are crushing it because, you know, there's got to be amazing nurses out there, I'm sure.
2: Yes.
1: Now, how old is your baby now?
2: Oh, well, that one is 19.
1: Okay,
2: so
1: she'll
2: be 20 this year.
1: A long time ago.
2: Yes. But I swear, I was like, I was so impressed with them that I think I will always be impressed with those NICU nurses, no matter what's going on.
1: Yes, I agree, Jen.
2: It's just amazing.
1: It's a special time when a woman has a baby and the nurse that works right alongside you right after you have a baby, there's a special bond there. I remember all four nurses that were right by my side when I had my kids, and I can't remember all their names, but I want to give them a big old hug today.
2: Yeah, me too.
1: Well, awesome.
2: Oh, and we also have an amazing nurse at my school. Her name is, I just call her Nurse Katie.
1: And what school?
2: This is at T.C. Robertson Pep.
1: Awesome. So give her a shout out.
2: Okay. Nurse Katie at TCR Pep, you are amazing.
1: I love that. Jen, I love gratitude, and I appreciate you acknowledging the people that made a difference in your life. That's awesome.
2: Yep.
1: Have a great day.
2: Okay, you too.
1: Bye-bye. Okay, and Kay just weighed in on our Facebook page at Mix96.5 Asheville. She says, my favorite nurse is my mother-in-law. Happy Nurses Day to Cindy Hill Williams. That's how this works. 240-9650. Let's shout out those nurses doing a great job every day right here in Western North Carolina.
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1: I'm 7 News meteorologist Nicole Collins. Keep that umbrella handy. We are continuing to track passing showers and storms as we work our way through the rest of your Wednesday and into Wednesday night. Overnight lows will be falling down into the mid to upper 50s, and then we're back with more showers and storms moving through as we go through the first half of your Thursday. So grab that umbrella on your way out the door for your Thursday morning. Temperatures are sitting much cooler once the activity clears out for the afternoon, only topping off with highs running in the upper 60s Thursday afternoon.
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0: It's Melanie's show on Mix 96.5, and today is National Nurses Day. Those phone lines are open at 240-9650. We're showing your favorite nurse some love. Hey, it's Melanie. Who's this?
1: Hi, this is Eleanor.
0: Hi, Eleanor. Are you calling to shout out a nurse today?
1: Yeah.
0: Let's hear it.
1: So my aunt, her name's Kaylee Golden, and she works at Jacksonville Medical.
0: Oh, awesome. What kind of nurse is she?
1: What kind of nurse is she, Mom?
2: She's a nurse practitioner.
1: She's a nurse practitioner.
0: Oh, she's the big dog. That's your aunt, huh?
1: Yeah.
0: Do you watch her work super duper hard and a lot of long hours?
1: Yeah, sometimes whenever I'm there, she gives me like my shots and stuff.
0: Oh, does she do it like really good where you can't feel it?
1: Yeah.
0: Oh, that's so good. I hate shots.
1: Yeah, neither do I.
0: Now, Eleanor, when you grow up, do you want to be a nurse?
1: I want to be a teacher.
0: Oh, I love that. My oldest daughter is a teacher, and my mom was a teacher, and my grandma was a teacher. That's a great profession, too.
1: Yeah.
0: Well, go ahead and shout out your aunt one more time.
1: Her name's Kaylee Golden.
0: All right, Kaylee, thanks for calling, Eleanor.
1: You're welcome.
0: Bye, girl.
1: Bye.
0: Those phone lines are open at 240-9650. Today is National Nurses Day. If you want to give a shout out to your favorite nurse, call me.

0: 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Big moves in Asheville. The city is rebuilding its water system stronger than ever after Tropical Storm Helene, with major upgrades to handling muddy water and extreme weather. From new treatment tech to backup lines and millions in federal support. To stay on top of every update of what's going on with that project, just download the 828 News Now mobile app. There's a woman going viral on TikTok when she realizes she's been making Kraft mac and cheese wrong for years.
1: Who actually puts 4 tablespoons of butter in 1 box of macaroni?
0: Everybody, honey. She really was shocked at how much butter you're supposed to put in the mac and cheese. That's what makes it so delicious. You just can't skip out on the butter. 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
1: It's National Nurses Day, and those phone lines are open for you to show some love to your favorite nurse. Hey, it's Melanie. Who's this?
2: This is Kim. Melanie, how are you?
1: I am so good, Kim. I haven't heard from you in forever.
2: I know. I've been listening.
1: Do you know it's National Nurses Day, and you've had some medical procedures lately? Do you have a nurse you want to give a shout-out to?
2: A lot of nurses at the hospital, I give shout-outs to them for taking care of me. But I got one nurse in particular that I am very, very proud to call my niece. She just graduated on the 30th.
1: Uh-huh.
2: So I am very proud of her. She is a genuine registered nurse, and her name is Cheyenne.
1: Way to go, Cheyenne. Amazing.
2: Yeah, she did it, and I'm proud of her. So I'm happy to say there's one nurse that's going to get, I hope, a lot of attention because she's a very attentive person. That's who I thought about when you first said about nurses. I said, well, that's my chance to give my niece a shout out.
1: Well, thanks for calling and bragging on her today. Kim, it's so good to hear from you.
2: Just know I'm listening. I love you, and I'm trying to win Harry Styles concert.
1: Awesome. Good luck to you, girl. Listen for those keywords.
2: I am.
1: Okay, love you, girl.
2: Love you.
1: And those phone lines are open at 240-9650. It's National Nurses Day. If you want to give a nurse in your life a shout-out and show them some love on the air, 240-9650.
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0: It's National Nurses Day, and those phone lines are open at 240-9650. Hey, it's Melanie. Who's this?
1: It's Charles Howard.
0: Hi, Charles. How are you today?
1: Good.
0: Do you have a nurse you want to give a big shout out to?
1: I was going to call in because I have this family member, and her name is Hannah.
0: And do you think she's a great nurse?
1: Yeah, she's good. She gave my sister the shot.
0: Oh, I hate shots, to be honest with you, Charles. How do you do with them?
1: I do good.
0: You're better than me. I'm telling you, I'm a big baby. So from Charles to Hannah, thanks for being a great nurse. How about that?
1: Yeah.
0: Tell your mom I said thanks for letting you call.
1: Okay.
0: Bye.
1: Bye.
0: Okay, that's precious. It's National Nurses Day, and in honor of your favorite nurse, call me at 240-9650 and give them a shout out, just like Charles did.
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1: It's National Nurses Day, and those phone lines are open. I'm asking you to tell me about your favorite nurse and give them a shout-out to give them some love. 240-9650. Hey, it's Melanie. Who's this?
2: Hey, Melanie. It's Brenda.
1: Hi, Brenda. Do you have a nurse you want to give a shout-out to?
2: I do. My sweet wife, Kelly.
1: Oh, now, do you want to say where Kelly works or maybe not?
2: She works at Mission Health Partners. She's case manager.
1: Okay. Well, you know what? Mission Health needs some love because, you know, they get a lot of bad press, and I know there's a 1,000 good nurses over there.
2: There is so many. So, yes, actually, to all of them and to all of my nurses at Mayhex.
1: Oh, Mayhex's wonderful as well. Are you a nurse, too?
2: I am.
1: Well, then, shout out to you, girl.
2: Well, thank you. Thank you very much. I'll need it.
1: Hey, did they do anything special for you today for National Nurses Day at work?
2: They did. My manager got us all, like, little cups that says nurses are special and different sayings on them and pins and socks.
1: Well, I appreciate what you do for our community. I know it's long hours, and sometimes it can be a thankless job, and we know that y'all just kick butt.
2: Well, thank you very much, and you do, too. Thank you for doing what you do.
1: I sure do love it. So a massive shout-out to you, Brenda, for being a nurse, your wife, Kelly, and all the great nurses out there.
2: Oh, thank you so much.
1: You're welcome. Have a great night and be safe going home. It's going to rain. And those nurse appreciation lines are open at 240-9650. It's National Nurse Day. Let's show these nurses some love.
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10: Doing good. Trevor, do you have a nurse you want to give a shout out to?
11: I actually have two of them, my sister and my mother. They are both CNAs over here at Maggie Valley, so they've been doing that for quite a while now. So, and that type of job is more than what people know.
10: Oh, I know it's thankless. It's long hours. They get all kinds of stuff we don't even want to talk about, I'm sure.
11: Absolutely. Give them a big shout out because they move mountains.
10: I appreciate you giving them a shout out and acknowledging and giving credit where credit is due, my man.
11: Yes, ma'am. Absolutely.
10: Well, thank you so much for the call and be safe on those roads. The weather's on its way.
11: Yes, it is. You too as well. Have a good one.
10: Okay. Bye-bye. Massive shout out to his wife and his mom. If you have a nurse you want to give a shout out to, 240-9650.

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1: 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Big moves in Asheville. The city is rebuilding its water system stronger than ever after Tropical Storm Helene, with major upgrades to handling muddy water and extreme weather. From new treatment tech to backup lines and millions in federal support. To stay on top of every update of what's going on with that project, just download the 828 News Now mobile app. There's a woman going viral on TikTok when she realizes she's been making Kraft mac and cheese wrong for years.
2: Who actually puts 4 tablespoons of butter in 1 box of macaroni?
1: Everybody, honey. She really was shocked at how much butter you're supposed to put in the mac and cheese. That's what makes it so delicious. You just can't skip out on the butter. 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

0: 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Those phone lines are open at 240-9650. We're showing your favorite nurse some love. Hey, it's Melanie. Who's this?
1: Hi, this is Eleanor.
0: Hi, Eleanor. Are you calling to shout out a nurse today?
1: Yeah.
0: Let's hear it.
1: So my aunt, her name's Kaylee Golden, and she works at Jacksonville Medical.
0: Oh, awesome. What kind of nurse is she?
1: What kind of nurse is she, Mom?
2: She's a nurse practitioner.
1: She's a nurse practitioner.
0: Oh, she's the big dog. That's your aunt, huh?
1: Yeah.
0: Do you watch her work super duper hard and a lot of long hours?
1: Yeah, sometimes whenever I'm there, she gives me like my shots and stuff.
0: Oh, does she do it like really good where you can't feel it?
1: Yeah.
0: Oh, that's so good. I hate shots.
1: Yeah, neither do I.
0: Now, Eleanor, when you grow up, do you want to be a nurse?
1: Oh, I want to be a teacher.
0: Oh, I love that. My oldest daughter is a teacher, and my mom was a teacher, and my grandma was a teacher. That's a great profession, too.
1: Yeah.
0: Well, go ahead and shout out your aunt one more time.
1: Her name's Kaylee Golden.
0: All right, Kaylee, thanks for calling, Eleanor.
1: You're welcome.
0: Bye, girl.
1: Bye.
0: Those phone lines are open at 240-9650. Today is National Nurses Day. 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
1: It's National Nurses Day, and those phone lines are open for you to show some love to your favorite nurse. Hey, it's Melanie. Who's this?
2: Hi, this is Jen.
1: Hey, Jen, do you have a nurse you want to give a shout out to?
2: I don't have a specific nurse, but I would like to shout out the NICU nurses at Mission. They were amazing when my daughter was born.
1: I love this good feedback because, you know, there's a lot of stuff in the news about Mission all the time, so it's good to hear this positive feedback. The NICU nurses are crushing it because, you know, there's got to be amazing nurses out there, I'm sure.
2: Yes, yes.
1: Now, how old is your baby now?
2: Oh, well, that one is 19.
1: Okay, so that was a long time ago.
2: Yes, but I swear, I was so impressed with them that I think I will always be impressed with those NICU nurses, no matter what's going on. It's just amazing.
1: It's a special time when a woman has a baby and the nurse that works right alongside you right after you have a baby, there's a special bond there. I remember all four nurses that were right by my side when I had my kids. And I can't remember all their names, but I want to give them a big old hug today.
2: Yeah, me too.
1: Well, awesome.
2: Oh, and we also have an amazing nurse at my school. Her name is, I just call her Nurse Katie.
1: And what school?
2: This is at T.C. Robertson Pep.
1: Give her a shout out.
2: Okay. Nurse Katie at BCR Pep, you are amazing.
1: Jen, I love gratitude, and I appreciate you acknowledging the people that made a difference in your life. That's awesome.
2: Yep.
1: Have a great day, girl.
2: Okay, you too.
1: Bye-bye. Bye-bye. If you've got a favorite nurse you want to shout out, those phone lines are open. 240-9650.
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0: National Nurses Day, and those phone lines are open for you to show some love to your favorite nurse. Hey, it's Melanie. Who's this?
1: This is Kim. Melanie, how are you?
0: I am so good, Kim. I haven't heard from you in forever.
1: I know. I've been listening.
0: Do you know it's National Nurses Day, and you've had some medical procedures lately? Do you have a nurse you want to give a shout out to?
1: A lot of nurses at the hospital, I give shout outs to them for taking care of me. But I got one nurse in particular that I am very, very proud to call my niece. She just graduated on the 30th.
0: Uh-huh.
1: So I am very proud of her. She is a genuine registered nurse, and her name is Cheyenne.
0: Way to go, Cheyenne. Amazing.
1: Yeah, she did it, and I'm proud of her. So I'm happy to say there's one nurse that's going to get, I hope, a lot of attention, because she's a very attentive person. That's who I thought about when you first said about nurses. I said, well, that's my chance to give my niece a shout out.
0: Well, thanks for calling and bragging on her today, Kim. It's so good to hear from you.
1: Just know I'm listening. I love you, and I'm trying to win a Harry Styles concert.
0: Awesome. Good luck to you, girl. Listen for those keywords.
1: I am.
0: Okay, love you, girl.
1: Love you.
0: And those phone lines are open at 240-9650. It's National Nurses Day. If you want to give a nurse in your life a shout out and show them some love on the air, 240-9650.
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1: It's National Nurses Day, and those phone lines are open at 240-9650. Hey, it's Melanie. Who's this?
2: It's Charles Howard.
1: Hi, Charles. How are you today?
2: Good.
1: Do you have a nurse you want to give a big shout out to?
2: I was going to call in because I have this family member, and her name is Hannah.
1: And do you think she's a great nurse?
2: Yeah, she's good. She gave my sister the shot.
1: Oh, I hate shots, to be honest with you, Charles. How do you do with them?
2: I do good.
1: You're better than me. I'm telling you, I'm a big baby. So from Charles to Hannah, thanks for being a great nurse. How about that?
2: Yeah.
1: Tell your mom I said thanks for letting you call.
2: Okay.
1: Bye.
2: Bye.
1: Okay, that's precious. It's National Nurses Day, and in honor of your favorite nurse, call me at 240-9650 and give them a shout out, just like Charles did.
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2: I'm 7 News meteorologist Nicole Collins. Keep that umbrella handy. We are continuing to track passing showers and storms as we work our way through the rest of your Wednesday and into Wednesday night. Overnight lows will be falling down into the mid to upper 50s, and then we're back with more showers and storms moving through as we go through the first half of your Thursday. So grab that umbrella on your way out the door for your Thursday morning. Temperatures are sitting much cooler once the activity clears out for the afternoon, only topping off with highs running in the upper 60s Thursday afternoon.
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1: 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Big moves in Asheville. The city is rebuilding its water system stronger than ever after Tropical Storm Helene, with major upgrades to handling muddy water and extreme weather. 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

0: 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And I'm just trying to help you out. 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

0: It's the Melanie Show on Mix 96.5, and yesterday we unlocked an Asheville deal to Brasilia Churrasco Steakhouse. $25 gets you $50 to spend. 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
5: I'm 7 News meteorologist Nicole Collins. We'll continue to track showers and storms passing through the area for the rest of your Wednesday and going through Wednesday night. Overnight lows will be falling down into the mid to upper 50s, and then we continue with the showers and storms for the first half of your Thursday, so grab that umbrella on your way out the door Thursday morning. Once the showers move out by around lunchtime, we continue to sit chillier with the temperatures. Highs for your Thursday afternoon only topping off in the upper 60s near 70 degrees.
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0: And that means you can afford to give me a raise, right?
1: You jinxed it.
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